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1: 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Anyway, 024 Ayana. 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
2: Hello, what's up? Good morning. Then I'm here to say, Wabo Yahubana Adiachi. I'm not paying a premier or something because I feel humble, Germany. I'm here to crunch a mouthy man, no pain. No. Amy de pa say, I'm only Casa. You should be in a waste half power. Na osobui na den me question is na den kwa na ye yekrum Africa kwa na ye di amokas and bonia na bem but uti ni kas and papa ne di emem e si u do amokas e obi mu a ne bi ene nyan but obi beti na kas and papa sai no beti na was high mem and in dia he said we are say me kai ye ma me mo we are so do amokas was pure before amokas and pa. But overcame Papa Nima. I didn't hear possible. So I was in crisis the other day and poor by the question on the same. Udo Amokan say Bonnie B.I. is a fio, Jaika. But the other one of the kind, Papa Nobekan can't and mother. And my opa out to his years more. One look at it, a chinan quan overco abruptly. And mother, but 2 years old, oh chinan quan, medium in the year, and Pau year. I didn't hear, possible. Eh? Midasi.
1: Our words are tied to our actions. No, no. 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
1: 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Fafa eso mi na yenti onso niya odena.
4: Good morning. Mino sibo. Good morning, Mr. Omri. I'm from Foko Kudu. I don't have very controversial. My mom found me a child for Oko Chama, which I saw. Then you see, Jen was only about Santa Rosa. Hey, don't come again. On Baba, you're crying. I'm big, you crying. You're not crying. You're saying it. What's the book? You're not who you're using to a boy. And you're born for true. It's you told me in your car. This one go fat, a conwire, a confam pammy. On bread, on Tom's own Kufadu. Anybody made your mob empty. On fan two and na fat to read, mister, and your mama bomb. I said, you must be better. A hard day. Cocodu, a chose a rich man. I said, I think.
5: Also, good morning. I make sure I know a foot to admire. I'm more about so. Chama Collins and Lois talk about crew from. Maybe I'll appear my minister, I'm in charge of the minister, Mr. Kupuku. An incoming question to Chama, Chama Solomon Jabari. Then it took my secretary. I'm in charge of Jabari, and Chama Saba, incoming organizer, Shanti Region. Ramul Kabari, on the post, Ashanti Region Communication, and DC. What's it, Bo? I'm fine, I can't come foot to admire. I deba acquired the parent and share and soon say every little things be prepared for the late. And there will be a nation should be a scandal or talk about to tick with you because tick with him. Obey a pair of Rachi, obey a pair Lamogini and Lancruiser. And every little things be prepared for the late. Mammy who say a me who say a catchy because I dear I watch a debut be admire a catchy. I said, whatever I go to America about Galamsey. The best friend in your animal to Galamsey now. I call conversation, Mrs. Sese, that I'm saying the Gua, a Binimunya, a Duanin Nina, Galamsene, Buan Kalani Biladino. And yet, there's a man who be a process he can't share from the community power. But quite a fast way, be easy kind of piano. And then I ask him, yes, I come to what you want some unity. Near me to a meta my colleagues and make us see as a Galamsey, Pierre Massas, so me too. But come before I'm to know what I ask him. Yes, sir, Ghana, for the young woman says, say you. Galamsey na asem na ekada mai hu no se titikumase tchenkran tie dem fa ye hu hwe pure water enunu mi enu first no mudugu mi so ma increase ni better times.

0: because in sooner chemicals in the wounds from no more dear and chemicals are dosing to me, and so I'm so dear and so dosso. And to work, you can imagine so the Pierre Tama Bakuraketua and open the monum Pierre and no room in the brewer home at Denison. And they are you come to Ghana for Cassepa cancer. They are you come Ghana for Cassepa kidney problem. Busan say, didn't ya? It galam say that's another one idea. Mammy, papa, mimi aba utieme galam say man away. No, I just say who to galam say, I know who's your four. Sikana mood is Sikana and Kumu, because Zona Mosano, and then you are near dinner and a woman with your tools, or maybe chemical pause, normal pause, or more miss OB as a system, no mini value as a poisonous on Kuani team. And do a man and Gasade, he said the accreditation, I mean so.
1: Good morning, Osibo. Osibo, my dear, Simon Kongos from the magazine. A member of Basu Papa Pana, Mr. Okunyan Chiamia, my champion chairman, and Akosi, maybe we'll be in your Kobon Kano, and I'm Papa Professor Joshua B. Naminka Mentia, Incoming Secretary by Champo, and a organizer, a honorable friend, and a communication officer, Incoming, and a Solomon Jabari, atuma kwa nguma inkame chama enzo nunu. 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

0: organized. We are the container to Africa, say, or we the Kakaka, we the say, as a penny Nkrumah. That is what I want to prevent.
1: May your assistance now.
0: Orderliness. It is our own idea to draw. Say, also the ones that you have me. Ask them the number of times they have tried to make contributions for me. That means that I have rejected it. If I want to take money from you, I'll take money and keep quiet. Mm. I keep saying, say, I'm not the kind of person that way too is my manager. And I don't have any interest in that. Minister Kaba, I mean, you hear me, I'm visiting for what you want to
1: May your assistance on price near saying?
0: I don't know.
1: You don't know?
0: They have gone to do the negotiations and brought it down to a level. As I tell you, the man told me, say, back on the 85,000. They have gone to negotiate with him. My point is that Friday, I'm getting them off. If Unicon, that is my position, who needs that type in Libya? Say whatever you want to say. I want to have Kumasi look organized. I want to have Kumasi look clean.
1: Is there a way I care me a bit me a bem for subsidization of price? No, and I say, Hono, you have no
0: control. Now, to every me too. We are squatter, me too. Now, me, what's up? Demands almost now. No man fighting in room.
1: Oh, damn. Also regulation, and also regulation, it's a saying, do they need permit? Do they need to renew their permits with KMA, business operation permit with KMA?
0: Of course, every temporary structure in Kumasi, you need a permit of KMA to operate on a yearly basis.
1: Okay. And so with the new structure, no, it means a renewal of permit and
0: okay, I have sports camp before quite a moment now. You see, they have not been paying anything to KMA.
1: Wow.
0: I don't mind if almost now they pay money to sports council because that sports council for to say, I know now, almost the teacher, almost light bills, maybe because now they go home back stadium, Papa.
1: Yeah.
0: All that. So I don't have any problem with that. All I want to have is a beautiful, well.
1: Oh, yeah.
0: Man, I won't take them home.
1: Right.
0: It's either they do what I think can look nice or they get off their space.
1: So assistance
0: now.
1: KMA and the mayor get nothing. Has zero interest. It was our container.
0: Zero interest.
1: And there's a private man also, and also is making a lot of innovation. You, Anna.
0: Definitely.
1: And you don't think we should, as a state, and as the state representative, I say you should try to say you be benefit to you, Anna.
0: What benefit now? Obviously, when you're apart from the man paying his taxes.
1: Okay.
0: Because the man has a registered company, Tanki Ghana Limited. And he pays taxes. So what benefit do you think we should get? I'm listening.
1: Well, Ebiana, your friend is saying, or also no, what Levini Ebi Ephraim for future development and maintenance of the area?
0: This is a country of laws. There's no law regulation at KMA that will permit me to levy him on that.
1: Okay. Uh-huh. And
0: I cannot do idea any member. And what would require is that when it takes money from Obia, Eman Inkabia, at the end of the day, he's supposed to pay his 26% corporate tax to the company. That one he prepared to give. That would be the
1: ability
0: of market.
1: And see, the deadline still remains. Right. And see, deadline is now. What would be the deadline as Friday? What's the plan to say to secure the place squatters ne MBM na future development being so now to redevelop the place and make it safe for say Nkrofo Befaho?
0: Very good question.

0: immediately demolish it or not make us a Ghana Railway Development Authority property. Until we are getting rid of the criminal elements there, once we are done, we'll engage railways. We have met with their top management level and have made the position of KMA clear. In fact, yeah, with a powerful team, including the presiding member. We have told them will not accept any permanent structure at that space.
1: Okay.
0: Use it in Oman scale for the purposes of transport because railway demand transport.
1: Yeah.
0: Yeah, we say I'm buying so everybody the rail transport. You know what? Me happy pay. Pakada, Tema, Kubota, any other place. Yes, you come out for. Yes, you're Ghana for me. And yes, I'm my pressure. I'm a way network, you know. If you have a command, of course, me aware said the express way now. Yeah, yeah, from a car to command, you know. President director said, Yinja 40 meters on each side. I know here for the purposes of real lines. It definitely will come to command. And some of the permanent structure, but now say a future. We have to construct a line from that place to wherever that we can connect to her. It become difficult. In the normal meaning, I may accept it. Temporal designs. The opportunity must realize be fair one. It beats me. I use it. So, in the interim, advanced terminal. You be PV form. Say, realize the FEMA, Yembre, we will accept.
1: Okay.
0: We have engaged them. I'm sure in the next 2 weeks, the CEO will know, and then the team will be back, we'll pick it up from there. It won't allow the coming back of those quarters.
1: Okay. And in the interim, no, very possible, see, being a bus terminal, be a temporary.
0: Yeah, a terminal for transport purposes.
1: Well, there's an opportunity,
0: but that is dependent on Ghana Railway Development Authority.
1: Okay. But that's the most suggested, I'm sure, Ebeba.
0: Which I will accept.
1: Okay.
0: As if a different mayor comes, the person sees a different thing, it's a different discussion. But for me, we must put it to the use for transfer purposes.
1: We a opportunity aya to me mufoninya se omone eye omonamu sifo anazo omonamu sini bedin komo na we free ye comment ba kofi lasen sapon or say so ask him why is it that that man is the only developer for the so called container
0: mbacho
1: olba ko container ni bi ofa mba
0: container ni bi ofa mra no beti so ama wo ma.
1: So the contract has not been awarded to one person alone.
0: We have not awarded any contract to anybody. If everybody feels that we should clear them off and let all of them come back, I'm all for it.
1: Well,
0: whatever that is being done there. We have not awarded anybody. Who you come see does that thing? I know who you are.
1: Anyway.
0: Above from Adele Candler's wife, I see. One will be.
1: Well, the two Abon thing for people to tender.
0: Nobody is going to tender anything. Huh? Do you know what we call tender? When I am going to tender, then it means that it's a different thing. It means that government is going to then pick up the responsibility of getting them to be there and all of that. We are not interested in that. Maybe the end is only a container. Let's get on with it. Sometimes, what I said, the discussion should be positive. Let's be positive minded people. Mistake. It is not acceptable that we have those kinds of structures, you know, around the stadium. It does not happen in any civilized world. What we are proposing for them to put there, this container now, signal it, and of course, endorse it. But one or two, and I'm saying that in order for us to have Kumasi look nice around the sports stadium. Why can't we have one uniform thing, but one color?
1: Yeah.
0: That will give us good aesthetics. And so you do it, own it, and have your freedom.
1: Right. Well, yeah, that's it. Yeah, share him, sir. Also,
0: would you? But tell them, I will not. Tell them I don't take blackmail. I am.
1: They are listening to you anyway.
0: I feel it's kind of blackmail. See, they don't take me. My position is clear. I don't have any interest. The same thing. They are cheaper. Let them go and bring that place. My problem is that you are making the place not look like the way we want to have it.
1: Okay. Well, but Santase Kwano, what progress report to be on Juana?
0: Yeah. So last week we were at JICA. If you have been following KMA very well, last week we were at JICA, and I'm sure we are progressing very well.
1: Okay. Menso madisha dia made two and him say construction sites, and especially bibia every the akeba no. Shit na ye dia cording off bibia ometu no. Why? Na cars ni bi twemu a unse etwitwi ho na pedestrian nso unse kwan chedan da ho e mo mo sa afen so reflective caution is an yemeni nyina no is very poor barricades unse se say ya concrete barricades ni bi is not properly lined up. It's how much any number of visibility
0: I raised with the contractor, but that is as to it being properly lined up. The construction site, you don't have things done in a straight line.
1: Yes, but safety issue here.
0: So all the other safety issues that you have raised, we engage the contractor.
1: Nice.
0: Most of the things that you have raised, they are tangible. Great. We raise with the contractor and make sure that people are safe.
1: Great. It's a Friday week. So many. From the words, with his words, so Pacha said 0% interest of the KMA, 0% in personal interest, or no as mayor. Now, sad design, that particular fabricator, and as a constructor, and a penel, it is only mobile bit me, I be cheaper, amawa, or dear fanebra. Now, may come about opening tenders and go for bit me, I call submitted, and it appears, on our day contract name, man, but he is the one with the most suitable design in Tiana or ye or engage you know in T if you have or know he's open into our why dear Biana say
2: so really come my main nana see we in Chiano may chair on a pay. Then tell me channel say we come one to me count a number of times sir. Yeah is issue about Kumasi. Na what you know no offer and ask your friend no offer. She will say one OTA program, two were concerned about the Kumasi development.
1: That's right.
2: And three, she'll say yes, he's on top of his job. I will say hardly say some of MCs in over from Amafa. We will grab a friend and say, my mouth time and time saying this. Well dear, I say on Namwa, all the files of Kumasi you see now on the team. And 2 years why? To be born about so on that. And then two, on that somehow kind, I also say TM was to say, me, I remember very well last year I mean say maybe not as a mutual mwanisa. Nah, later me to say, I'm saying, oh, my extension. And all kind of say, I don't want to go to a moon. Because I don't want to go to beautify Kumasi. And I'll be my option, say, set design with we and Ohio, I'll be my wife. And I'll just say, if design
1: is. Do you have an idea of how the design looks?
2: No, I don't have it. I'm saying from the worker.
1: Well, Greg, say, Ube to me engage me on a prototype. We are not saying we be a. I'm fan sending the infant chair.
2: Although it's a design in the Osha, say, if it's in Ohio. And affecti pedestrian, and affecti motorists, and a mama cruise IFA. And then I say, okay, in that case, I'm favoring you. So, open some mutina hodi, and I'm winning this design. Me did say, can the papa moa? But then some of the say, oh no, neither banner, or the mama for hine, or just scanner that in an action of we. Tell me, we shouldn't be creating unnecessary room or beer and function.
1: Well, Alaj,
2: so the question of Grofa Mutu, or Mona, or Mona, or Sabatana, that means I don't want to. And also, as I catch us a whole year, it's under the control of a sports authority.
1: So, strictly, Tina, what he's trying to say is that Ono is just performing his duty as a law enforcer.
2: To ensure so commercial look beautiful.
1: And property, no, and yet, ne property.
2: Exactly.
1: A sports authority for you.
2: National sports authority.
1: Now, they went out of bounds, and I said they went out of laid down regulations. Some woman called for year. Indiscriminate structures around it, not properly coordinated. Until Ono Eche said, with this intervention, and I say idea we all day ban, at least at the coordination, beba. However, baby, at me, I'm falling so anyanchere chiri. I just say, yani nakasa anyanchere chiri. Because niana omo drain say yes. First, we see into. They say, say okay, you bet na hodi ako. Yes, I container we. Na sa container no. As soon as he bet me, I am out. Enti edi adwen bi bank of oni tirimu se ono ene sani pano ena ayaden ahyehye ho a omo ye. However, bibia woni ye price mediation and as price mitigation and negotiation, so make no matter bonus because utime yo see initially nipa ne ka se obeje fabricator ne ka se obeje that 85,000 and from report again maybe san say saying said he doesn't know. Of course, I can only probe and push him to what extent. You know, you know, you know, you know,
2: you know, you
1: know, you know, you know, you know, you know, you know, you know, you know, you know, you know, you know, you know, you know, you know, you know, you know, you know, you know, you know, you yeah, I don't know how big it is. Then it's in ECT.
2: And I don't know if I'm a prototype and capable because maybe I'm not sure that structure don't want to be who says you. Maybe I'm buying in a deco.
1: I doubt. I doubt. In a deco, no, a money yet. It can't be a one size fit all because the infant is a well, I do yet barber shop or home. Maybe yeah, maybe a tea coffee shop or yen
2: if that
1: yen design bed yen design bed
2: for and said it is on a scanning to me in and to me a fixer.
1: Yes,
2: so you need a fixer, then they are going to have the same size.
1: So the fixed where it could be fixed, then say I'm sure it's the same size because om to me more be case and I said
2: do the same size, then they can do the same in a
1: but maybe you can acquire double.
2: Yeah, you can acquire double.
1: Just like saying yeah, your market shares. That's the logic I'm assuming.
2: I also want to agree with you.
1: Because he's trying to create, he's trying to make good use of the space and not have people overstep certain boundaries. Uh-huh. So let's apply the market, may apply market shares logic. Because the open, because here, auto be count. I mean, I'm just assuming this on it here. Uh-huh. And see, say, you know, yeah, no, we inside in India. Many sure say a fabricator inside in India. Many sure say a fabricator. Sanka in a representative of Ghana Sports Authority, a war, Kumasi, especially your momo running a year Babayara Sports Stadium. Because as it stands now, major concern is not even about container. No. The concern is the cost of the container. Because when they say obi wohoi, ebi anawa bobo ne shed bi. So ane shed no ye krampu ni give and take. Ebi akostena ebe 3,000 Ghana cedis bi. Ne nyeme wumu emae. Na se ni pano, putupru ya yasi onko ye, ya friend is saying,
2: 60,000
1: container. Mnye shuwa si iska obi nyana amunumu haya amaye. That means say, oh, losing a livelihood.
2: But, so I don't think say, ebi
1: not to cut you a lot, Oka said, he has zero interest, so he can't go and negotiate. KMU, so in this can be. And see, obviously, sports authority, we need to probe the sports authority. So almost who interest be or what now, and whether they can step in to find.
2: As what?
1: To step in as property owners. So.
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2: Today. Okay, okay, just a pirate, a kucha, a yimopum. Okay, Nigeria will be pirate, a kucha, a yopum, a year gas from Nigeria, bray a kuchum. A chirum catcher, I say, now we are saying, oh, so many excuses. Mimi shouldn't say, Osbo, if indeed, Dum Swaba, more 4 months, I'm so modibis in Yama, give us a timetable.
3: Yes, and they're very important.
2: What I say, give us a timetable. Niam fan planning, and Yama. She, I am my cousin. And random Kruma, she, you and Mumu, a electrical works. Just imagine weather for.
4: Yeah, you see, as a business, we've been running on plant from around so Mudum two times. Almost saying Doom. You're running for tea and run on plant abyss in
2: she, and then maybe me Doom, Master, almost plants a woman in our soul.
4: Yes, on it.
3: So the cost of
2: running a business. So engineer must say no. Oh, any animal in this world, yeah, no move on yama. Yes, I'm on your samu. I'm on your phone and Kazazi in Shandia. And Kababia on your tissue, you know. And go to the west and go Shandia. But we don't have a moon with you. And they are doing worse. Says you ordinarily. And no cook room, I am tardy. Second system, no move. Nano mobile media budget reviewer. Here, okay, yeah. Yen yanum dika by 2025 budget. Satam yen yan to force in Kokantamanto. Near ye food, jedi food, kasa on when yana oho. We want me uncle. I'm your quay babono. Missy TV, Roma, Oma, sister, Oma TV station. Alcohol, a jedi food do, but who cran or kasa near my. Things are getting worse. 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
4: customers obeluzi
2: how are they going to work barbers how are they going to work businessmen welders pasa na de ne ma na ekwaso o mayimu sa no so ho eji ye besre nyana no Don't you know, Ponya running mate no copper to force and honor?
4: On Wakacho,
2: oh, Master Jan, Nazi and him, dear Coso. No one falling
4: that way in this one.
2: Oh, yeah. Oh, Minia.
3: No boy. Yeah, Coso. No boy.
2: The Yakoso will be in him yet. Tagre, I know, lady. Answer Yakoya Homote. And did Yakoso Mosians yet? So, who knew? Onya rani mate na nani daso no for any from onya adwuma because oya adwuma dena na biye kwan ye dey e ma wo when you say anodin seriously anodin
4: atasman so for
2: seriously anodin
4: fiti anura e na ye dumo mo light me see na e ma e
3: say na e dey anura be 11 o bebi na mo dumo ko pe me free free na and from my house to So I mean, I report junction traffic. I go far. Hey, now be off.
2: Let me number be still. Yeah, sorry. Yeah, sorry. From Atta de Okra, Atta de Manto.
3: So
2: yeah. Okay. Ne.
3: So far, na
2: abe. Enti minya dey kakono. One enyuma ni o mai nimo. Enyuma kakre ona the most the year enyuma the cost of production cost repair. Almost they are lay off. So what you say?
4: Oh no! I'm
2: a new mumu sabiading already na year so far dada. Oh, and you say one person, oh mututu ni meya. Oh, do mufa timetable number.
3: That would be the person.
2: And to be aware where that no nimse oh, ne uku from an open nunsiya kupuma nyumbre nunsiya no minya kania. 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
4: A free and mere dear Nimia, I say, I should send Yama Bob a costume. If you say, Fool Bonnie Quan a costume.

0: light in your stable.
1: Sa.
0: Sunny mean.
1: Oh, that be sir.
0: And that's fighting now.
1: Same inflation of them.
0: Sa.
1: Next time I buy and gather. Possible. Mami, I'm quite assembled. Media budget review.
0: Yeah.
1: Media horn and them assembled.
0: Yanko.
2: That's what I shall see.
1: Nay, okay. Sasha, another day. What Casasa and Mima Casa?
2: I went to my house by Casa. We have it all.
1: Frank, yes, Bob. Dedicai Ghana, finance minister, Eko parliament, Eko de Ghana, said Jayo, you're doing infinity, media budget review. Oshare, yeah, in a section 20, Financial Management Act, 2016, Act 921. A channel, said Jay, what the budget bar. I feel no doom finfinia, umbra. No metrichrim, by the by, you know. Babia, a drew. Babia, yeko. Any anamu, ojidise, ye buan wu tu a babuama, save your budget, you know. Yet me a wee pay. Minia. Budgeta, ye reviewer, you are to force inquire in the parliament. A kamia, I say. Ubina can ask him, dadanoa. Oye babunu me ene me kasas babunu oye babunu na se uti budget na baaye na ene da so nyo
0: review no be mai no
1: unya she ye nua no NDC e ba ban mu o cheki o manifesto mu de baaye the number 1 e ya na da o manifesto no so so o kai o manifesto no e bisa se manifesto no de team bena na 24 hour economy
0: yeah.
1: Job creation, because no money him say Ghana me bunu. Ni ajuma. So adi a oka be to makuma so be mu mati mi aji pi agent rehato abama. Ni ajuma sem. Enunti no mu omu manifesto ni na dene daso pa 24 hour economy.
0: Correct.
1: Oshe omu eina job creation no. Omu page 27 abridged version of their manifesto. Job creation initiatives. Aso bo diadi kan 24 hour economy. The Autism and Women's Development Bank. The Autism and National Apprenticeship Program. 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Osbo, and you may do a Macanchery, pay the amen first and then Mabunu, Yakotu Abama NDC, no, and would you know my boy?
0: Well, besides, I said 24 economy, no, a pretty conducive environment for the 24 hour economy to occur.
1: Okay, necessary.
0: CBC.
1: ABC, what?
0: ABC,
1: of course. Osbo, I obese, the devil is in the details. Osha budgeta. Yura ato forcing at the bre ebe kan chere ye o ka chere se o mu ba be create 800,000 jobs they were specific in the budget o mu say big push ebe create 490,000 jobs eye o mu ba be three new government factories ebe create 20,000 jobs
0: yeah.
1: There will be seven new agro plant factories and will be creating 7,000 jobs. Omo the oil palm production be by no be creating 250,000 jobs. Omo be creating farming service centers be creating 7,000 jobs and over. Omo ba be creating two new cashew processing factories. Omo ba be revitalize the Commander sugar factory. Minya, sa jobs ya me kan yi per the 2026 budget na ye rato force in be kan yen. Emu dey wahin no mai. The devil is in the details. Now, Nim, Omukawe, you know, and Yama Bako, you know, Omukafa, Omuzo, Omu, said the Mikan, pay their manifesto. A Jumara, Omuba be Kretinuma, a Jumara, no more day, Bana, Boa, Mabunan, Yajumaye. 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As a dear rat to force an Eba Parliament. 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Asa ye wura to force in ba parliament last week. Ebe ye media budget review no.
0: Yeah.
1: Sika bottle ma release it through national apprenticeship program. Eye 45 million Ghana cedis, which is 26.5%. What's what you're saying? E chere se, san sam na omu kanu. Sebi o no omu kanu manu keke. And you see, unimadia are ho. She, o she unemployment rate, according to finance minister na, emabune nye jumanje, wase 12.8% and 12.7%. Minum yonu nyina nimse obwa. She, o she first three quarters of 2025. Ghana Statistical Service. 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A omu nye jumanje. This is a Kumasi population. 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
0: yeah
1: Shem and Kofu Ashuru Munkwa. Only Mkwafu as half right way, a push room to the poverty level. Omo Mashuru Majapa, the Omunuma, Omafi, Omunia Menyanako. A dear Bonin, they see it. That is because garried money, Sika World Bank, dear my over $300 million at Daho, finance ministers, means spend it. Means spend it. Ama Masakwaba. Ama me inflation, I day.
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0: Frank Inko.
1: On spende na se de be ya ni inflation no e beba fom. Na minya resource de bre ene ne sey. 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
0: Yeah.
1: Ubooks are clean. Sika is all releasing my the Greek ministry. Nasa be omni to fertilizers. 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For a Greek minister ba abonti osu ubwa. 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
0: baako
1: now
0: se baako
1: na ya bo anodo se na obenya bo anodo baako ha
0: baako dia ze na when you do
1: ntosi bo baako
3: if you had the restaurant
1: ko na ko hwe ene hwe atoso dia bo ba bia ne nam
0: yeah
1: that is because Finance Minister and Nigeria's own releases the camera that Greek ministry. I'm an infanya interventions in the Greek sector. I'm a sebio near my own food here. As a mafia, who's your inflation now? The food basket na bana. And we are near ye de quane kosro. A buon quane kosro.
0: Thank you, Yanian Fancy.
1: Minia, oh, there be a Yancy.
0: Ah,
1: share your asses here. And near my kosro, eh? Education minister Bekasa was one idea, Sebio no, and go bet to me or pursue here bank at 30,000 teachers. Now, so I require no, a finance minister, I'm on 7,000 pay, and no, so bet me. That is because finance minister and pursue best spending. Oh, beside health minister, you're a candor. Oh, media and Kamina and Kamafanko for bet 30,000. Now, so finance minister, I'm on 5,000 pay. This is what is happening. Chance spend the own person best spending tea and mabunu tifie and yet juman yet.
0: Say, oh, spend it.
1: Or spend it.
0: I say, with your car.
1: Spend it now or spend it now. And then they say, what could $250 million? Acquire coin, a one you

0: spending. No. Spending now or spending no. And he said, well, we could 25 million Ghana cedis. Equate military barracks. Ewa, Jumaku. Spending now also was spending. And a specialized hospital. As I said, you can cook up to the home. What do you call Jumaku? And they all spend it. Say, and the constituency. And I said, what time here? Okwa Central Review, Central Tender Review Committee. The constituency chairman, one year board chair. One year committee chair. We have projects when you are Kenny now and constituency now. Show source no. Show source. The constituency secretary, constituency executive, Kohane deputy CEO, PPA. And now, call one officer, constituency chairman, Irene, executive secretary. This is what is happening. Baby, about 100 years or spend it. What about the other sectors? Asibana minu kase, sese uka uwe the other sectors ha, uwe juma ura, uwe national apprenticeship program, uwe interventions umidibaye, serebe ya mabunu benye juma ye, pay their own budget ha, aye less than 25% and will release this kako.
1: Frank, yen finisi na yen samra usu.
0: Eti midi ya besre yenu yanom. She, diye yen yina anu, enise mabunu benye baby ya jino, e mabunu netu abama NDC.
1: Yada se, Moro.
2: Nezeo ya mabunu nasa wakakakani asabo.
1: Why
0: not? Hey, now interview. Touch my AI.
1: I send the
3: Good morning. Namia Dom. Niamia Kuyipa.
1: Hey, light out.
3: Niamia Okase. Okay. And now, Professor Okase, Niamia Kuyukrumwa. You will be unfair to the government because you see, we're a technical fault. Greek Wame at TSS. Omo ANCC. Omo ANCC.
2: It's
3: a platform in media. When the men are mummy waiting for,
2: and
3: they say mumunipa, I large mamut by me, I will be dear temper, and oh, now a boa basin, two pair video, and a picture, cha, waiting for, which you have your crown one. Now I yes, I dear, no, now boa, my large mamut by me, I acknowledge you. I, senior, my men chair, and I men chair with you for,
1: right?
3: My men chairman, you admire Teponoso, Mugabe, ne. Minu ya dusi puku. Na menchia president mama. Menchia ira Dr. Frank Amwakwene. Minu ya Penny Zuba, KMI boss. Na enchiano kechi ni PC kwa haye original chairman. Augustus Tanako si still maintain. Na minimwara se media budget review on. Na minu ya adene na a doom any a dying and a walk a candy any day. I mean, we are not enough so many times. The all kind is a near mine yet. Indicators were no good, but I never see books in the day very good. But the reality on the grounds doesn't support it. Yes, I'm walker.
1: Is that not true?
3: And no problem. We are now a sound so on the same person.
1: Mm-hmm.
3: Was say any man so, but the same person say the books are good, but the reality is not supporting it. I wish saying I be concentrating on that as you know people are a pair and conquer ama yinina yehu sans a memu about the people.
1: Yeah.
3: Na politics aye idea where they are we the oy any free more in ye. Yeah, very disservice to the populace.
1: Okay.
3: He was not honest with regards to agric the ecoso. Omoton fertilizers, Emma farmers. They were selling it. Mm-hmm. And before some wabeton fertilizers, you know, yeah, the more free and they have reinstated the status quo. Mm-hmm. They're giving it to them free. Look, let us place, you know, the blame at where it's supposed to be. I told you to me by a buso. Sinia me boa.
1: Now, see, muso.
3: Now, what

0: Dear Timmy Barney Busso, not as say your baby.
1: Okay.
0: My coat Timmy Barney Busso, not as say your baby. Wounds and a free hocker. Inti abaiti adie bi e frɛ no buffer stock ene e nafku na enka saniame yetimi you know asto bi sene e be ya e betimi is a nationwide you know problem amejidi say on another day it is worthy of discussing it and finding solutions to them very important then you know sujina general you know developmental projects are astoli because if you want to distribute it evenly you would have to get good roads in the first place and on a baye okbekaya president mama before say obezi to power 2016 you see any bibi koko roads omo original time eh na edina to me o ji bi wanye omo an be ka che omo party people eh won hwan kwai o ji wanye won ko o ji wa omo free so cry as e tu an ka 50 million Ghana cedis 500 billion this year yeah yes akwan we nyina o ji dizen ke be ba be dru be dru amammu no ye nto aso ti mesre manen ka sa asene aban spend do you know said mid-year budget review, yeah, you know. Senior Wooty, any year. Kumasi Accra Expressway. Finance Minister, Sisikano, I'm born a boy, they are two at the hole. Now, Fain, I could change in a quacase, fancy new hole, and a contractor by no, where Jai, Masamewa.
1: Scano,
0: what? Busano. What's so what they are two? And they, work progress. Military fund, they chat. You know,
1: a year out
0: exactly, and they have been able to do more than 70% of that.
1: Well, question is, well, a month will be so with a year, and our concerns are ever with the express road near said, no country leaves their existing roads in a deplorable state to chase an express road.
0: We are not leaving the one that we made them do it. Okay, so from Koya, this $70 million, we are not leaving it. All that we are saying is say
1: that's why for Kumasi Accra Road now say there's little or no progress at all.
0: No, they are on site.
1: Oh, metaphor.
0: They are on site. They are on site. You see, there is one important thing. Yen yina yemfantu etrim say the president and for that matter NDC government is not ignoring the Accra Road now. What
1: it looks abandoned.
0: No, it doesn't look like that. We'll fix it. Trust me. Hey, I'm telling you. Now, okay, say you be free to 2016, President Mahama be free to 2016. No, I'm going to say, why you acquire and acquire you to travel? There, why you be done? So, and I used to say, why not? Look, Jaisa. Look, it is very important for us to understand also, say, Obia business. I am fortunate to be the WH. Obi verso kwa kra ban tentem. Based on the business I owe you, I had the employment be break Ghana for. And obi timi nya akonya afro flight no akwa ban tem meboa. Obi nso de nkonya ya nko fuka. Nanka wodi na bia the space of, you know, 2-3 hours nanko drum cry or transact business and nanko timi ya dey asaba. And you say the existing road doesn't allow it. Ntiyemie baby a 6 lane e ho de e traffic free hu as a motorway ai madam fubia no a driving Kumasi 20 years onim so drive onim driving chain obi e drew motorway na asem we aba because I akoni abade no ye hu you understand eti no matter what she abant mi nyanyame no matter what Senye ye bia ubenya babia criticize, but I believe that the criticization should be based on substance. That is all we are asking for. Nessa dia, I may be a one person about criticizing if you are ready to govern. Because you see, the essence of government is about you are being kept on your toes. That is why we have minority in parliament. That is why we have the opposition always putting us on our toes to work. We welcome them, but it should be subjective enough for us to understand the substance. But since you know, in your politics, because we have to do politics, you have to be happy, say, for the first time in about 10 years, Swan, when is the first time a mid-year budget review, Yakaya, finance minister, say, Mimpesi Kebi Ebiu.

0: The the existing one near the new one chronic, but any the targets we have set for ourselves, you know. The GDC and no bet me, I mean, the year, you woman. Are we not happy? But yet, we are going to ensure, say, Niakasi, baby, Nene, won't say coders, yastate, a young woman. Say, no, by one can coders. The 1 million coders, now you can was a
1: boy.
0: Oh, you see, yeah, Ghana population, the youth of the population, yeah. We are talking about. Almost, you know, say me and how many 13 million. And you see, a year 1 million as pilot. Yes, I can. It's a pilot, 1 million. You see, Santa Baco, I mean, Solomon, Anani.
1: Yeah.
0: I know the minimum say, Duransone. There are 7 centers in the Ashanti region, a pilot, a Gusu Umbest, and so on and so forth. Yama, 4 years. Some people were giving 8 years. And no crown. Omo president, I know a former president, yeah, yeah, president, men guys, we go to Obama, yeah, yeah, no, I'm a boy. Well, no, yeah, man, the mandate, a large mammoth, but we are born a chido mono. A cock to a bisa, 8 years, and about some more free abema, me at Tuabano. Unim was say, and near my attitude, I say, upon some so couldn't even to my word, the quani butcher. I just say, yeah, Tuaba. Emma, I buy full froba, and I buy full from me as a president. Mamma, bar no, I bet to near mamma near my yemeboa. I buy ya no bar. One no, I know a teso crown, who is there, and near my uncle ye. So, what do you have to do? You have to fix the foundation. Now, we have the foundation. If you are no accounts, the books are very good. Look, you have heard analysts, financial analysts, even though some of them have areas where more criticized it, but they are saying, say, government have been able to, you know, do the needful in terms of say stabilize everything.
1: Oh, yeah,
0: now, in relation to say books on the and yema and koyeno, it is an attitudinal problem. I you know, I was say, yeah, dear, and to my special moon central for. And on say, but the dollar is very important. You can't leave that out. And you know, taking dollar from 14. And IOS crown 11, 12, me boy. It got to a time, it's now 10, about 3 months. But we were not seeing the relationship. Am I a teenager, so and so on and so forth. Tiabasre or more coffer banon so. Especially the consumer koyemuno. We the final consumers are saying, say, at least any amount of from Kakra, almost some from Kakra, and you know, and high. Minia, I can be.
1: Yeah, I say,
0: it's no. Maybe
1: 20 this is not the first time the finance minister didn't request for money in the mid-year budget. So
0: Which times again? He's not being factual too.
2: Which minister is he referring to? If it's finance ministry, then it's true, sir. Even the first time of MPP, when they came, they didn't ask for any money.
1: Behind. Okay.
2: In 2023, they didn't ask for any money. But, exactly. Sir, finance minister, I don't know. But, you see, minister, I said, Adibia, Obeke Kanya. Yeah, looking at it. You see, say, Naru into, and I like to we, these are politics, and Adibia, and Sisada. So when you trace the budget and then...
3: Was
1: he Hannah?
3: Man,
1: narrowed it down to Yamanan Landing Tiana Yamaninti Yamaninti Yintian Yoba.
2: Budget in I say 0 into lighter domino, you are 2 pipe ma. And you know, things ahead of ya.
1: But they shouldn't stay that way because that's why people elect.

0: leaders.
1: There are certain similarities on energy, you know, say the future of the country. Now gonna I did you a minister have one about your debt, two your growth, three about the tax waiver, and then employment. Oh, your debt issue are crazy by say. Last budget already budget now debt a number 620 billion from previous 729. But the YDD yet shoot back to 720. I think 720.8 in po. Meaning say, yes, I will see more akosro. Sa sama okay, say, still na ye intimi and raise enough money as of mine from my own. This is a bobusia. And we didn't bear June said, I say officially, you free IMF. You see, the Akani non financial policy coordination instrument. And only chess and see the any IMF in Nibus ye biabo. Nanam Santin, you know, you want high, bet my dear Pesay Bia. In fact, no one Casano, IMF see or my improve ye standard to medium. Just say ye boy home, you see a bet about Bussia. And to be a bit of a start floating air bonds. But you see, the time you raise you when you say, I suppose you imagine if we pay a bonds, your account is good. You know, Queen, your penis, I could Bussia, let's go back to IMF. Because Bush and Abu Rashid and Tibia, I also a cope support with Fry MFNA, it will be support your system. So, can say last year, a loan at 620 billion. As you talk of 720, no, I wasn't happy because as a year, we are borrowed almost 90 billion Ghana cedis. And it's no good for us. I didn't tell because of some of the policies BIA. And my way, one to me, a scrap off the friends, what do you call it, a tax. Na ko bobusia I saw this catch obi na ko bobusia didi any be na e no e governance
2: is no ko bobusia
1: na say na e no as say watch obi ska na ko bobusia be didi e no kruma yetimi we vu tax say we dey abase mom ntwa biu na abana say ofa che say mom bobusia na baye mom anye and we think we are happy with this. That is why we remain in the one circle IMF and we have since independence ya ko IMF kwa 17 times meaning it's almost every 3 years biano as we ko IMF. It's no good for our economy. Into the economy on the background, IMF. Okay, natural social memoir near population, near expenditure. Your cake can boneca say, baby, put your major spy here. We can raise 80% of our money now from our own revenue generation. And the Ocas and Menanio Ocaba tax waiver, we say. They say the Omudi tax waiver, local beverages producer. Send a bear, they can't compete with the foreign ones. You know, a bear how mona. Cost number from that. Usha na ye parties say ye corny occasion be break on. Most of the drinks I take were local beverages. Then be a drinks I say okwa, especially I cook I would Sunday. So because I'm a package of a mona bakubi shame and should be tattoo.
0: No, which a juice for Nepana?
1: Some beverages they beverages. I don't want to narrow it to juice.
0: Because if it's with those who produce juice, tree crops. I introduce some form of registration. Producers, aggregators, and focusing more on even omo produce anything related to juice. That's omo targeting orange, mango, coconut, and they are trying to add pineapple. But these three I know are just omo chies kama.
1: So I say, also said, or the waiver, mamu, in the sense that we don't pay more taxes on that. And I don't know. I think.
0: But there's another regulation insisting say omutia.
1: And I say, so Parliament approved this way about it will take off some regulations.
0: No, that one. It won't.
1: Really?
0: Yes, it won't. Even to begin.
1: But that
0: omutia. A
1: is it in the form of tax? And I don't know.
0: No, a requirement. Omutia.
1: To establish the business, yes. Or anytime we are.
0: Yes.
1: Okay, that one I don't know. But they all going to say taxations on that, you know, they will remove it. And because a good initiative, it's giving us an competitive advantage. Because one of the factors that affect your products and your taxations, and my friend say interest are a can't running your companies. But I say, you know, my companies and so I grew. My company I grew and say, I buy better city the importation of foreign juice, you know. Because no ham oye tax them for kwa free ma and ma juice are 10 cities in about 5 cities.
0: True.
1: I teach so cry and buy 50 pesos. But if there's a juice I free abuche bagan and 27 cities, now they nice 50 pesos. So people will go for the foreign one. Already we've been training with foreign tests. Say abuche the end. Chroma na obi timi koto fuska say better than say bakoto into my guama tila pa mabang. And the chef fuska ako chef pan fuska in account.
0: No.
1: What you say? And the say, the supporters in the banner, about the supporters, they did so fast. Why? You need to kind and bring some importations restrictions. Kakra. A man, a man, penny that da akufa doye one district one factory. And I'll come and move $20,000, $200,000. And make us say, oh, yeah, we in a then the man will produce, you know. One is a two beer, I'll be free about Chaba. Some profile and can't stand it. It's something because most of these companies, they will crab off folder.
0: Yeah,
1: they don't even know what to do because if you do all the support, I might have they can still compete in the market.
0: And the issue is production capacity.
1: Production capacity, yeah. Because you know, no producer beer from tech, you know. Because in fact, there's a time I'm going here meeting with Krofana a person importer ensure from Turkey. This ensure I know me,
0: yeah,
1: even though I'm an importer from Turkey, but almost like the back room, a person cheaper than that of Ghana, they will still make profit,
0: even though some importer,
1: yeah, every you know, yeah, still you know, sadly, you know, me, you know. So I'm importing free tech is about the chroma. We don't reduce your bet, you know. A better cheaper and they will still make money.
0: Wow.
1: Why? Because company are producing, you know, in tech, you know, or producing in millions. Company are producing so, you know, how many of them can do that? And you know, in production, the more we produce, you know, the less costs are on care because of power now using that in our reproduction. So say young restriction more money than we free about turn or cheap in India. And I'm away wave in an still cannot compete in the market. Because I mean, there are companies are made to this 20 truths in diapers. But then there's a foreign ones in Airbamon. Mama Neboide. So I am of the view, say, I agree with the government approach, a good policy, and you relieve my this local beverages productions. Name one giving a government competitive advantage a more by restricting the importation. Say the FIRA will ban a AB 10,000 tons a month. One bringing about to AB 5,000 tons. Now, yeah, no, and produce 5,000 tons and from balancing. And I'm a Makai Okai in 2022. I'm an MP because of the import restriction bill labor. Now, one of the finest policies, right, because look, if they succeed in doing that, you know, and Mokrano, local producers of Mokrano, they can produce more. But politically, I and I say, and this was your no. MPP and FSB say, because MPP and this for no money, you know, and this will go to this Lebanese for the local one, I'm going to import to to get sponsorship and fight MPP in the contest. 10 people will withdraw. A person, and you can say, mono importer and importer. But if you compare more you produce in Nigeria, because in Nigeria, the more you produce, and also I'm producing locality. And I mean, you can say there are so many Ghanaians and Omiya rice farmers who run to Nigeria and do farm farm instead of say Omobaye France say almost remain in Ghana and maybe we deliberately wanted to promote this rice farming, Ewa Kruma, rice farming, Ema Ye, B, say, into local rice. How many of them? And then Minuka say, Kra, and Muna again, like I say, Yamamu, 1 letter instead of 3 letters, we become a perfume rice. School feed, you become Bafastok, Muna Majagumina, a perfume rice.
0: So, Yakasa, you dear, and Mu, and Ye, and Yamama, Yehua, and I still yent me feed you.
1: No,
0: yes, yeah, we are still underproducing.
2: No, if there is a deliberate are you from the government, we can do it.
0: Yes.
2: But the thing is that said so okay, interest no. Hey, high. Like tomato a year cover Burkina. How can Burkina for threaten Ghana say?
3: If you identify a problem, they say irrigation is one of them. Obi Bawa say one village, one dam. Maybe crew Mirugu, I am not no mutuye. What kind of wrong go in there?
0: That's a dam, Anna.
3: That be amna, Oman Yamu.
2: Oh, baby.
3: It got to a time and you so talk crying, Abe.
2: Alaji.
3: you know, like security concern.
1: So for example, Nasaya President Mahama, President Mahama echo negotiated with Burkina government to open say if I could Meanwhile, President Akufo proposition go say every day be an student at school be amana wan kusua money ni. If kusua na come student at school, can produce of this local fresh on kusua no. Come to supply man
0: sangwa. Kindly apart from egg glass na crampo no. We are where say your soybean glass.
1: Is that soybean glass to. Ntinti, na me bre wan ka bet my eye, but yeah dia, you think consume ya dey. Your producer na so you consume na kwaje foreign one dey. And to me, if you say that intervention by the buyer, but you should look at it again. Well, if you look at our growth, your growth, I want to believe, sir, is increasing in a very decreasing level. Speed means it's increasing in a decreasing level, meaning, sir, people are not investing. People are investing because scandal and shadow nippers them. Because a scandal nippers them, the only thing you are trying to say, same yet 2 million pay. I'll look at investing in something. But when there's no money, I will not invest. And sometimes too, you look at what you're investing into it. And then when you say, most of the things are in Okromano. Metamaka say, we're buying 95%, 77%. Do we have its foreign equivalence in this system? The name of Okroma, you can confirm every Abuchima.
0: Well, quickly, you share in discipline as a GS for Eka. Or you that touch on that, and I say, we touch on statistical service 2 million unemployed. Yeah, we just one minute.
2: Asema, okay. One, Kenya, Kenya, near Toma, you for an airman if it's a lie. Me, I was a DC.
4: Oh, yeah.
2: Me, well, fertilizers be brew or ha, a befa, the various assemblies are, yet the ma, a queer full free, ubian pia capre. Ubian pia capre. Me, a by an air war, the vegetable growers associations. May a horse oba, ye me constituency, open constituency by coin, ye dear, dear to so dear pie. Ukokukum for Nobako for some quarry form, and I did a memo. We'll be a num here, we give it to them for free. We'll be a new tria capre. It's a lie. May catch it, it's not true. And a minia. Sebi, Nyan Sebienim. So Bekukusika $1.7 billion. At the ato account to Mudaho, so they babe Kumasi to Nkrai Expressway. Abra, a bypasses in Sia. Yeah. Who here less than $1 billion to fix it?
4: Yeah.
2: I must have been for me no case every day. Nipa Ukmazen and Crankwazo. Every day. Sabi on Mubusu and Inkaho. Some of them to tough flight. Mubusu and Fong County and Kamo. Ne ideas and Kamo minister see. Sabi, you are some Namikao. Ubibusu and Yako Yasa Arabia and Kamubong says. What you say? And then bypasses me in a car because you keep us cat war near be a procurement. I'm in a beer dinty. Sanny, you know,
0: many move any drink, sir. Bypasses near beer.
2: Minia,
0: say no state one offers. Nancy,
2: as about my father,
0: state of Niana, year constructing a beam was 32.
2: As about,
0: yeah.
2: I'm a
0: woman, it's me dodgy foul baby. But she say no home,
2: as about, and you have this insensitive government. Yet, you will defend this idea we because of our money. Minia, here, Minia can and you mabuna juma ya can wasem 1 million codes. May catch a minas uncle for the 2026 budget. No ready media budget review. I hear at a force and buy 1 million codes almost a mobile within the space of 4 years. Omo matrain will be 40,000. 40,000
0: is an ongoing
2: program. Now, ongoing, we know since here, you were 2026. July, you have less than 2-3 years
0: To get the 6,000.
2: Yo, what?
3: 60,000.
2: No,
3: but that one's a lie. It's a lie, except with evidence. Oh. Lies.
2: Go and read the budget. Media
3: which
2: budget.
3: Which
2: ask
3: part?
2: Media budget. Go and read it.
3: Evidentially, give us
2: one
3: part.
2: Who will be 1 million coders. As at now, Sika worry aye. Omo atone me 40,000. I don't have no one can watch them.
4: Train 1 million.
2: Who's who be training 1 million coders? As at now, what training 40,000? What's why you are there?
5: Legend, sure. Is aware Minia, of this program.
2: No more cancer. I say, yeah, the tax waiver, my beverages, yeah. About boy, I'm not me compete with foreign goods. But as about, so sebi, I buy one side idea way. And at the same, I buy one kurusika more than 200 million Ghana cedis. And yes, and Eddie could procure a sanitary pad from China. Abra sabi ukra pay 10 million Ghana cedis. Ubeti me dia pro, ubeti me dia SC a sanitary pad. Ewa ha. Ocha se. Ukra 10 macho adadi ase na ukra. Eh ya alaji na kan.
5: Na alaji wa ya ban. Alaji CPP din wa kada se.
2: Me ya ban. Who are buying? Who the sika? Meanwhile, this same ma ban. Ukru 200 million Ghana cedis. E dia ko kra sanitary pad. Acha man kra. Minia what Juma sanity partner Koyen, a new man worker Jamatana Fu. Meanwhile, Okra 10 million Ghana cities and Cabetim the SC plant of Ghana.
5: This year, 1 hour size
2: to meet Nana. I'm catcher, not a sanity partner, my machines, the SA. Oh, and a year, Umbenya DNT. Oh, Domoye, Ubana Bacajas or the Weaba, Sham Minoka say. Be registered as a me, cause a Gihok. Debiana make a casapreco. Uko the autonomous ya.
5: Yeah.
2: 1D1F Nana Gufado, this cabbage me. Only so moon should be a moon or produce new money, and so too. Demand any high. And Jadan Dina Bino, I dear only say demand the company and Debian Kofor tracks as a lie. Unfest can some moon be you. Nebia every region be a mania plant, yes, you are no much me produce more. Abwa.
5: Frank, you think
2: that be Mediciano? Mediciano. Sure, unim sa buying media budget review. I buying the tax bill by social media tax.
5: What's
2: boy away? So I buying the social media tax, Eba.
6: Oh, and we deputy finance minister.
2: Me bacho, we na deputy finance minister bacho nyamba ya. Oh, me so we away. So I buying the ahi.
6: Before you see Netflix, need those streaming.
2: And this is said the. And this is said the. They buying the Benjamin Anise. They are buying the Benjamin Anise what's boy. Yenianu maya omu ada eni from China ni adi adin. Yenianu omu ada goods from ada yi. Who ada pe yebe taxo?
5: Na we adi ben.
2: Social. Ene oh me pacho adi aso. Oh masa ada na umami kasa.
5: This is my time ana.
2: Minya meno kasa ene omu amu share Netflix. Omu amu boostu mu account.
5: Obe ba.
2: What's say?
7: Adi yen pasi yen.
2: Debio Debio number two might say adi. No. I am me pacho.
5: What's it?
7: VAT tax no. About media budget review.
5: What's that?
7: It's
5: very unfair. You see, this is an agenda by somebody who is frustrated and doesn't know what he's doing. Shut up. Let us talk to people. You see, you're being unruly. Look. Or say fertilizer, make an uncle and I'm this because we're wasting time. He is fun of wasting time. Good. Maybe say a goggle. You see, fertilizers were sold under a Kufuado. And this is the response.
6: Or say,
5: in 2017, the government through Cocoa Board introduced subsidized prices such as 80 per bag, 80 cedis per bag, rather than maintaining the previous full free distribution scheme. Now, planting for food and jobs. They claim said now they were sharing
6: fertilizers.
5: Good. Planting for food and jobs. General crop fertilizers were provided under subsidized rates, TSMU initially, but prices fluctuation rose significantly over years due to global economic pressures and inflation, leading to public complaints. Now here, Osibon.
7: Osibon.
5: Distribution now, I'm more canoe. Yeah, but to Aban. Anna, I'm with the fertilizers, by say, and no, I'm with your problem, say. I'm with the Bibabansima, which was not a farming community. But Abanyan Kasa agenda about fertilizer. Anna, yeah, the more I'm free there. I'm with Batonia. They sold it. Now, what you say? Oh, no. Yeah, but to Aba. We are MC. Now, oh, no.

0: say,
1: I'm fertilizer.
2: For the bar, Bantima.
0: The Omodia campaign 2024. But in 24, now you are aware. Fertilizer, your Ofri people is we. Brian, when he was contesting in the primaries, allegation by come the board say fertilizer as I was in Kwachema farming communities. No, the sense and Adam Fonia sent soon to what the Babantima. You didn't hear that allegation. It was this
1: was an allegation, was it?
0: By the party people,
1: yes, but was it proven? There's an allegation.
0: It is our fertilizers, you know, and what can was them? Nanya, an agenda by government, or by a no, be telling free, was it a medium subsidizing this way back?
3: I'm
0: Antino. When you woke, compare Drew and I'm with a fertilizer.
3: I'm
0: Antino. Let me find one in seven.
2: Well, yeah, that's it. Frank, you say, Poku, Moro, Yakubu. Only this Fabra.
3: Only Mioka. Aduma, Twenya, Aduma, Maburina, Jumania, Aduma, Mobinia. Utian and Abia, sorry, I'll go for Fabra.
0: I don't require you, so I say. Compare the other course, yes, it's a romance.
2: Oh, interesting guy. Well, yeah, that was it. Moya Kubu, Frank Duse Poku, Alhaji Abdul Salam, Ebekaya Ho for a discussion segment. A big thank you going out to NLE 590 Mobile. I'm this a good evening now, but toy and same CC. 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We need ya now, but toy a mobile money. 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Ye numbers no a 0536 735 393 0536 735 393 and 0204 818 823. Have a beautiful day. Your friend Sibo Kujo Sibo. 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
1: 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So, let's have them with the BM, sick idea, and delay. Say, be out. Or Bobo born in Naya, I also are 9596. I was sick idea, do you think? To get me the minute on par. The game park sick idea, my name is I don't know what you because, okay, me have a renovation cacao. I think the last month in which Mammy Yalakoda hospital emergency. I'm going to be in the area. I'm calculating if the price can go on up. The Asian hospital medicine is an
2: animal. 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
1: 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This is a dance floor. Make some noise for the king of bass.
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1: 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Because after this drop, nobody is standing still. 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